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day, Potts Farm was a place to go. 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Them old

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When I slip off this little rock. 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

The devil went down to Georgia. He was looking for a soul to steal. He was in a bind because he was way behind and he was willing to make a deal. When he came across this young man sewing on a fiddle and playing it hot, and the devil jumped up on a hickory stump and said, "Boy, let me tell you what. I guess you didn't know it, but I'm a fiddle player too. And if you'd care to take a dare, I'll make a bet with you. Now, you play pretty good fiddle, boy, but give the devil his due. I bet a fiddle of gold against your soul, because I think I'm better than you." 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

Lies rolling wheels and shifting gears round that Jersey turnpike. 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
3: 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And so what we've kind of focused on is just growing really high quality, you know, produce and really high quality flowers that we can sell to the public. 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If it wasn't for the high quality portion of it, where people can come in and say, gosh, this really is unique and different and want to, you know, search it out, then that's we wouldn't be here.
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1: Good Friday morning, and thanks for spending time with us so far here on Star Country 106.7, where we play the stars of yesterday and today. I'm Johnny Miller. Sunshine today with highs near 68. We'll have a complete look at your Star Country forecast in just a few minutes. 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
2: Governor Whitmer has announced nearly $19 million in housing tax credits for more than 600 housing units across Michigan. Among the projects, the Grand Traverse Band of Ottawa and Chippewa Indians received funding for 36 homes in Traverse City, while the Sioux Tribe Housing Authority will build 36 housing units in Sault Ste. Marie. Michigan Treasury officials say an outdated phone system is leading to dropped calls and long wait times for taxpayers trying to resolve issues or check refund status. At a House oversight hearing, the department said 65% of taxpayers called more than 100 times per case due to call failures. A new system launching in July will add a callback feature and improved routing. Officials say it's already handled more than 142,000 calls in other areas, with most users using the callback option. Heads up, Traverse City drivers. Starting next Tuesday, crews will shut down the 700 and 900 blocks of 11th Street between Elmwood Avenue and Division Street. That closure affects motorists, bicyclists, and pedestrians, so plan an alternate route if you travel through that area. The work is tied to a culvert replacement project and is expected to wrap up by October 1st. Two Grand Traverse County beaches are under water quality advisories after testing found bacteria levels above state standards. East Bay Park is under a level 3 advisory, meaning no body contact is recommended, while Sunset Park is under a level 2 advisory, allowing only partial body contact. Health officials will update results from new testing later today. In sports, the Tigers return to action, hosting the division-leading White Sox for a three-game series. First pitch is tonight at 6:40. And the Great Lakes Championship, being held at the Heather Golf Course at the Highlands of Harbor Springs, kicks off today as 144 pro golfers from around the world will compete in the Epson Tour and a chance to play in the LPGA. Tickets are still available to witness history in Northern Michigan at GreatLakesChampionship.com.
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1: Star Country Weather. Sunny skies today with highs near 68. We'll see clouds increase, though, tonight with lows down to 45. Only partly sunny tomorrow with a slight chance of rain and a high near 70. And then back to mostly sunny and 70 on Sunday. It's 51 in Petoskey right now, 56 in Traverse City, 51 in Gaylord. 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

Randall Lambert on Stock Country 106.7. We play the stars of yesterday and today. Johnny Miller with you. Thanks for spending time with us so far on this Friday morning. Yeah, looking forward to a nice weekend overall. We do have a slight chance of rain tomorrow, but otherwise we'll see some sunshine over the course of the next several days with highs really close to 70. We'll have a complete look at your Stock Country forecast within the next 15 minutes. We'll also be hearing from Leanne Rimes, Kenny Chesney, and the Nitty Gritty Dirt Band after Time's Ticking on Stock Country 106.7. There was

0: classic cut there by the Nitty Gritty Dirt Band and Fish It in the Dark on Stock Country 106.7. We play the stars of yesterday and today. 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
1: It's Friday. I'm Zach Bennett, and this is the Pure American Country Radio Minute. On this date in 1987, Roseanne Cash released King's Record Shop. It wound up becoming one of the landmark country albums of the late 1980s. Produced by Roseanne's eventual husband, Rodney Crowell, the album had a rootsier, sharper edge than a lot of what was happening on country radio at the time, and it produced 4 number one country singles: The Way We Make a Broken Heart, If You Change Your Mind, Runaway Train, and Tennessee Flat Top Box. 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You may remember that Tennessee Flat Top Box was written and first recorded by Roseanne's father. You know who he was, Johnny Cash. 3 decades later, Roseanne took it back to the top of the country chart in her own voice. King's Record Shop proved she wasn't just carrying a famous name, she was building a legacy of her own. I'm Zach Bennett. That's today's Pure American Country Radio Minute.
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0: Star Country 106.7. We play the stars of yesterday and today. Johnny Miller with you on this Friday morning. We'll have a complete look at your Star Country forecast in just a few minutes. Nick Rudy is here now with your Star Country news and sports on Star Country 106.7.
1: Governor Whitmer has announced nearly $19 million in housing tax credits for more than 600 housing units across Michigan. Among the projects, the Grand Traverse Band of Ottawa and Chippewa Indians received funding for 36 homes in Traverse City, while the Sioux Tribe Housing Authority will build 36 housing units in Sault Ste. Marie. Michigan Treasury officials say an outdated phone system is leading to dropped calls and long wait times for taxpayers trying to resolve issues or check refund status. At a House oversight hearing, the department said 65% of taxpayers called more than 100 times per case due to call failures. A new system launching in July will add a callback feature and improved routing. Officials say it's already handled more than 142,000 calls in other areas, with most users using the callback option. Heads up, Traverse City drivers. Starting next Tuesday, crews will shut down the 700 and 900 blocks of 11th Street between Elmwood Avenue and Division Street. That closure affects motorists, bicyclists, and pedestrians, so plan an alternate route if you travel through that area. The work is tied to a culvert replacement project and is expected to wrap up by October 1st. Two Grand Traverse County beach

0: Fishes are under water quality advisories after testing found bacteria levels above state standards. East Bay Park is under a level 3 advisory, meaning no body contact is recommended, while Sunset Park is under a level 2 advisory, allowing only partial body contact. Health officials will update results from new testing later today. In sports, the Tigers return to action, hosting the division-leading White Sox for a three-game series. First pitch is tonight at 6:40. And the Great Lakes Championship being held at the Heather Golf Course at the Highlands of Harbor Springs kicks off today as 144 pro golfers from around the world will compete in the Epson Tour and a chance to play in the LPGA. Tickets are still available to witness history in Northern Michigan at GreatLakesChampionship.com. Star Country
1: Weather. Sunny all day today with highs near 68. We'll see clouds increase with a low down to 45 tonight. Partly sunny tomorrow with a slight chance of rain and a high near 70. And then we'll see mostly sunny skies and a high of 70 on Sunday. It's 50 right now in Petoskey, 55 in Traverse City, 51 in Gaylord. Here's a classic cut now from Billy Dean and only here for a little while on Stock Country 106.7. I'm gonna

Keith Urban and Making Memories of Us on Stock Country 106.7. We play the stars of yesterday and today. Johnny Miller here with you on this Friday. Tomorrow will be the Northern Michigan Speedway racing event, and it looks to be an overall decent weekend with sunshine and highs near 68 today. We have partly sunny skies and 70 expected tomorrow, with a very slight chance of rain, and then sunshine and 70 on Sunday. We'll have a complete look at your Stock Country forecast in about 15 minutes. Also, Alan Jackson, Garth Brooks, and Toby Keith, all after I Never Lie. 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

0: Alan Jackson and Chasing That Neon Rainbow on Star Country 106.7. We play the stars of yesterday and today. I want to send congratulations out to Carrie Novak for winning a family four-pack yesterday and Roxanne for winning two pit passes, both for tomorrow's race at the Northern Michigan Speedway. Yeah, it's going to be back this Saturday tomorrow. A few time changes. Gates open at 4. Time trials at 5. Green flag will drop at 7 o'clock, not 6 like it has been in the past. That green flag will drop at 7. Great family fun for tomorrow. Tickets are only $15 for adults, $10 for seniors, 5 to 12 kids get in for $5. And, of course, pit passes just $30 each. Complete details at northernmichiganspeedway.net. Now, next Thursday, we'll do it again. Just like Carrie Novak did, winning a family four-pack and Roxanne for those two pit passes. Every Thursday, we'll have a chance for you to post your reply to qualify on our Facebook page to win. So again, we'll do that next Thursday morning and throughout the day for your chance to head to the Northern Michigan Speedway racing events this summer. New sports and weather in just about 10 minutes on Stock Country 106.7.
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3: Yeah, generation to generation. Another great thing, it has evolved and changed. It's almost like every generation has changed. You know, this whole region was full of small dairy seed farms back in the day. This farm evolved into a big potato operation back in the 30s, 40s, 50s. My parents' generation was more of a seed grain farm, growing seed grains, oats, wheat, rye, barley, buckwheat, to the farming community, which that farming community is mostly those grassy fields you see that are non-existent farms today. And now we are a vegetable farm and a flower farm. So we've changed the model to grow produce that we can sell directly to the consumer and as well as flowers.
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1: Good Friday morning, and thanks for spending time with us here on Stock Country 106.7. We play the stars of yesterday and today. Johnny Miller with you, sunshine and 68 today. We'll have a complete look at your Stock Country forecast in just a few minutes. Right now, it is time for a check of your Stock Country news and sports this morning, brought to you by Modern Pharmacy in Sheboygan and Modern RX in Indian River, providing the quick personalized service you've been searching for. 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
2: Governor Whitmer has announced nearly $19 million in housing tax credits for more than 600 housing units across Michigan. Among the projects, the Grand Traverse Band of Ottawa and Chippewa Indians received funding for 36 homes in Traverse City, while the Sioux Tribe Housing Authority will build 36 housing units in Sault Ste. Marie. Michigan Treasury officials say an outdated phone system is leading to dropped calls and long wait times for taxpayers trying to resolve issues or check refund status. At a House oversight hearing, the department said 65% of taxpayers called more than 100 times per case due to call failures. A new system launching in July will add a callback feature and improved routing. Officials say it's already handled more than 142,000 calls in other areas, with most users using the callback option. Heads up, Traverse City drivers. Starting next Tuesday, crews will shut down the 700 and 900 blocks of 11th Street between Elmwood Avenue and Division Street. That closure affects motorists, bicyclists, and pedestrians, so plan an alternate route if you travel through that area. The work is tied to a culvert replacement project and is expected to wrap up by October 1st. Two Grand Traverse County beaches are under water quality advisories after testing found bacteria levels above state standards. East Bay Park is under a level 3 advisory, meaning no body contact is recommended, while Sunset Park is under a level 2 advisory, allowing only partial body contact. Health officials will update results from new testing later today. In sports, the Tigers return to action, hosting the division-leading White Sox for a three-game series. First pitch is tonight at 6:40. And the Great Lakes Championship being held at the Heather Golf Course at the Highlands of Harbor Springs kicks off today as 144 pro golfers from around the world will compete in the Epson Tour and a chance to play in the LPGA. Tickets are still available to witness history in Northern Michigan at GreatLakesChampionship.com.
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1: Sunny today with highs right around 68. We'll see clouds increasing tonight with lows down to 45. Partly sunny tomorrow, slight chance of rain, and a high near 70, and then mostly sunny and 70 on Sunday. 53 in Petoskey right now, 55 in Traverse City. It's 52 in Gaylord. Here's Dierks Bentley. What was I thinking? 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

0: and Nick Chesney on Star Country 106.7. We played the stars of yesterday and today. I'm Johnny Miller. Thank you for spending your time with us so far on this Friday morning. Sunday is Father's Day, and if you haven't made plans to get a gift yet, well, it's getting close to that time. But then, how much are we spending on dads this year? Well, according to the National Retail Federation, Father's Day is expected to reach a record $27.9 billion, with the previous record being $24 billion set last year. Overall, 77% of people plan to celebrate Father's Day this year, and they expect to spend an average of $226.58 per dad, which was up last year from just under $200. And, of course, the top people we buy gifts for, father, stepfather, husband, son, brother, friend, and grandfather. And the most popular gifts are greeting cards, clothing, a special outing, gift cards, and personal care items. Now, the other day I mentioned on social media that what I was seeing on social media, well, dads want to spend time with family and not be expected to go out to a meal with the in-laws, go to a baseball game like a Tigers game or maybe the Pit Spitters, pack a cooler and go to the local park or do some fishing or some grilling, even a pack of decent socks, which I think I could use. Always seem to get holes in the bottom of my socks. Yeah, that's a hint for my kids. Anyway, dads, hope you have a great Father's Day weekend. New sports and weather in just about 10 minutes on Stock Country 106.7.
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0: Star Country 106.7. We play the stars of yesterday and today. We do appreciate you spending time with us on this Friday morning. I'm Johnny Miller. We'll have a complete look at your Stock Country forecast in just a few minutes. Nick Rudy is here now with your Stock Country news and sports on Stock Country 106.7.
1: Governor Whitmer has announced nearly $19 million in housing tax credits for more than 600 housing units across Michigan. Among the projects, the Grand Traverse Band of Ottawa and Chippewa Indians received funding for 36 homes in Traverse City, while the Sioux Tribe Housing Authority will build 36 housing units in Sault Ste. Marie. Michigan Treasury officials say an outdated phone system is leading to dropped calls and long wait times for taxpayers trying to resolve issues or check refund status. At a House oversight hearing, the department said 65% of taxpayers called more than 100 times per case due to call failures. A new system launching in July will add a callback feature and improved routing. Officials say it's already handled more than 142,000 calls in other areas, with most users using the callback option. Heads up, Traverse City drivers. Starting next Tuesday, crews will shut down the 700 and 900 blocks of 11th Street between Elmwood Avenue and Division Street. That closure affects motorists, bicyclists, and pedestrians, so plan an alternate route if you travel through that area. The work is tied to a culvert replacement project and is expected to wrap up by October 1st. Two Grand Traverse County beaches are under water quality advisories after testing found bacteria levels above state standards. East Bay Park is under a level 3 advisory, meaning no body contact is recommended, while Sunset Park is under a level 2 advisory, allowing only partial body contact. Health officials will update results from new testing later today. In sports, the Tigers return to action, hosting the division-leading White Sox for a three-game series. First pitch is tonight at 6:40. And the Great Lakes Championship, being held at the Heather Golf Course at the Highlands of Harbor Springs, kicks off today as 144 pro golfers from around the world will compete in the Epson Tour and a chance to play in the LPGA. Tickets are still available to witness history in Northern Michigan at GreatLakesChampionship.com.
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0: Sunny skies all day today with highs near 68. Clouds will increase tonight. Lows down to 45. Partly sunny tomorrow with a slight chance of rain and a high near 70. And then mostly sunny and 70 on Sunday. 54 right now in Petoskey. 55 in Traverse City. 53 in Gaylord. 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

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Johnny Miller with you. Sunshine and 68 today. A little bit of sun and a slight chance of rain tomorrow, and then back to sunshine on Sunday. A complete look at your Stock Country forecast within the next 15 minutes. But until then, here's Dylan Marlowe and Dylan Scott, boys back home on Stock Country 106.7. Yeah.

man, the things I heard. It was harder times and longer days, 5 miles of school uphill both ways. We were cane switch raised, a dirt floor poor. Of course, that was back before the war. Yeah, your uncle and I made quite a pair, flying F-15s through hostile air. He went down, but they missed me by a hair. He'd always stop right there and say,

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But I was on my way to anywhere else when I turned 18. Cause when you got a fast car, you think you got everything.

maximum buyers. Poor minimum wage. Well, I fell in love, next thing I know, the babies came, the car got slow. 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

0: and Roxanne for winning two pit passes, both for tomorrow's race at the Northern Michigan Speedway. How would you like to go? You could. We'll have another chance for you to win next Thursday. Yeah, on Thursdays, we post a Facebook post for you to reply to. When you post a reply to qualify, that'll give you a chance to win just like Carrie and Roxanne did. So, tickets are still on sale for tomorrow's race. Gates open at 4. Time trials at 5. 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And tickets are very reasonable at $15 for adults, $10 for seniors, $5 for kids 5 to 12. 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Complete details on the Northern Michigan Speedway racing events at northernmichiganspeedway.net. 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

Montgomery Gentry, as we head toward 8 here on Star Country 106.7, we play the stars of yesterday and today. Congratulations to Carrie Novak for winning a Family 4-pack.

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1: Good Friday morning. Thanks for spending time with us so far here on Stock Country 106.7. We play the stars of yesterday and today. I'm Johnny Miller. We'll have a complete look at your Stock Country forecast in just a few minutes. Right now, it's time for a check of your Stock Country news and sports brought to you by Trigas, with locations in Traverse City, Mansalona, and Benzonia. 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
2: Governor Whitmer has announced nearly $19 million in housing tax credits for more than 600 housing units across Michigan. Among the projects, the Grand Traverse Band of Ottawa and Chippewa Indians received funding for 36 homes in Traverse City, while the Sioux Tribe Housing Authority will build 36 housing units in Sault Ste. Marie. Michigan Treasury officials say an outdated phone system is leading to dropped calls and long wait times for taxpayers trying to resolve issues or check refund status. At a House oversight hearing, the department said 65% of taxpayers called more than 100 times per case due to call failures. A new system launching in July will add a callback feature and improved routing. Officials say it's already handled more than 142,000 calls in other areas, with most users using the callback option. Heads up, Traverse City drivers. Starting next Tuesday, crews will shut down the 700 and 900 blocks of 11th Street between Elmwood Avenue and Division Street. That closure affects motorists, bicyclists, and pedestrians, so plan an alternate route if you travel through that area. The work is tied to a culvert replacement project and is expected to wrap up by October 1st. Two Grand Traverse County beaches are under water quality advisories after testing found bacteria levels above state standards. East Bay Park is under a level 3 advisory, meaning no body contact is recommended, while Sunset Park is under a level 2 advisory, allowing only partial body contact. Health officials will update results from new testing later today. In sports, the Tigers return to action, hosting the division-leading White Sox for a three-game series. First pitch is tonight at 6:40. And the Great Lakes Championship, being held at the Heather Golf Course at the Highlands of Harbor Springs, kicks off today as 144 pro golfers from around the world will compete in the Epson Tour and a chance to play in the LPGA. Tickets are still available to witness history in Northern Michigan at GreatLakesChampionship.com.
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1: Star Country Weather. Sunny all day today with highs near 68. We'll see clouds increasing tonight. Lows down to 45. A little bit of sunshine tomorrow with a slight chance of rain. And a high near 70. And then mostly sunny on Sunday with highs near 70. 56 in Petoskey right now. 58 in Traverse City. 55 in Gaylord. 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

Rascal Flats on Stock Country 106.7. Johnny Miller with you on this Friday. Looking forward to a relatively nice weekend with sunshine today and 68. A little bit of sunshine, slight chance of rain tomorrow with highs near 70, and then sunny and 70 on Sunday. We'll have a complete look at your Stock Country forecast in about 15 minutes. Brooks and Dunn, Luke Bryan, and George Strait up after on the problem. Morgan Wallen now on Stock Country 106.7.

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0: 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We play the stars of yesterday and today. We'll have a complete look at your Star Country forecast within the next few minutes. Nick Rudy is here now with a final check of your Star Country news and sports for the morning on Star Country 106.7.
1: Governor Whitmer has announced nearly $19 million in housing tax credits for more than 600 housing units across Michigan. Among the projects, the Grand Traverse Band of Ottawa and Chippewa Indians received funding for 36 homes in Traverse City, while the Sioux Tribe Housing Authority will build 36 housing units in Sault Ste. Marie. Michigan Treasury officials say an outdated phone system is leading to dropped calls and long wait times for taxpayers trying to resolve issues or check refund status. At a House oversight hearing, the department said 65% of taxpayers called more than 100 times per case due to call failures. A new system launching in July will add a callback feature and improved routing. Officials say it's already handled more than 142,000 calls in other areas, with most users using the callback option. Heads up, Traverse City drivers. Starting next Tuesday, crews will shut down the 700 and 900 blocks of 11th Street between Elmwood Avenue and Division Street. That closure affects motorists, bicyclists, and pedestrians, so plan an alternate route if you travel through that area. The work is tied to a culvert replacement project and is expected to wrap up by October 1st. Two Grand Traverse County beaches are under water quality advisories after testing found bacteria levels above state standards. East Bay Park is under a level 3 advisory, meaning no body contact is recommended, while Sunset Park is under a level 2 advisory, allowing only partial body contact. Health officials will update results from new testing later today. In sports, the Tigers return to action, hosting the division-leading White Sox for a three-game series. First pitch is tonight at 6:40. And the Great Lakes Championship being held at the Heather Golf Course at the Highlands of Harbor Springs kicks off today as 144 pro golfers from around the world will compete in the Epson Tour and a chance to play in the LPGA. Tickets are still available to witness history in Northern Michigan at GreatLakesChampionship.com.
2: Star Country weather.
0: Sunny today with highs right around 68. We'll see clouds tonight increasing with lows down to 45. Partly sunny tomorrow with a slight chance of rain. Highs near 70. Mostly sunny and a high of 70 on Sunday. It's 57 in Petoskey right now. 60 in Traverse City. 58 in Gaylord. Here's Zach Brown Band and Alan Jackson as she's walking away on Star Country 106.7.

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Don Williams with a classic cut on Star Country 106.7. We play the stars of yesterday and today. You know, tomorrow morning we'll have 20 classic cuts in a row with Weekend in the Country. Craig Orndorff will be in, taking you back to relive one memorable week in country music. He's going to focus on this week in June of 1983 and some timeline and pop culture trivia to bring back those memories of 1983. So join us tomorrow morning and every Saturday morning from 6 until 8 with Weekend in the Country. Here's Lone Star and Amazed on Star Country 106.7. 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
1: Big and Rich on Star Country 106.7. We play the stars of yesterday and today. We appreciate you spending time with us so far on this Friday morning. I'm Johnny Miller, and tonight kicks off the Ellsworth Pig Roast, 45 years of pigging out. Yeah, tonight and throughout the day tomorrow. So tonight there'll be a remote control airplane demonstration and flight simulator, a giant water slide, food trucks, ice cream social, music, cornhole tournament, and more. And then tomorrow kicks off with a 2-mile run walk followed by a free breakfast at the Township Hall, ending just as the parade begins on Saturday with the Ellsworth Pig Roast. And this year will feature the pig as the parade grand marshal. The parade will conclude at Community Park, where there will be bouncing toys for the kids, exotic petting zoo, exhibitors, vendors, music, horse pull competition that starts at 1, and of course, they'll be serving up the centerpiece, a delicious pulled pork meal as a part of the Ellsworth Pig Roast, 45 years of pigging out, starting tonight and going through tomorrow. 60 minutes of continuous 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

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WSRT Gaylord Traverse City, Northern Michigan. And W296 EJ Petoskey. Fireworks fly so high, they'll end up right back in the dirt. 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

We play the stars of yesterday and today on Star Country 106.7. Thanks for spending time with us. Good Friday morning. I'm Johnny Miller. We're inside 60 minutes of continuous country favorites. We'll be hearing from Ella Langley, Reba, The Chicks, Brooks and Dunn, and Rodney Atkins now watching you on Star Country 106.7.

couldn't have the toy till his nuggets were gone. 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

George Strait with a classic cut on Star Country 106.7. This is the time of morning where I like to play two classic cuts back-to-back. 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

Alan Jackson on Star Country 106.7. Congratulations to Carrie Novak, winning a family four-pack, and Roxanne winning two pit passes for tomorrow's race at the Northern Michigan Speedway. You can still buy tickets, 15 for adults, 10 for seniors, 5 kids, 5 to 12. 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

I got here, or how this ring on my left hand.

0: Knee Deep on Star Country 106.7. We play the stars of yesterday and today. I'm Johnny Miller. It's great being with you. Thanks for spending time with us so far on this Friday morning. Now, tomorrow will be the French Manor Terra Classic Car Show going on at the French Manor Terra in Traverse City. That'll be from noon until 2. You can stop on by for a fun-filled afternoon at the Community Car Show there. 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A great way to celebrate Father's Day weekend. I mean, dads like cars, right? 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
2: Looking back on two far-sighted acquisitions that forever changed our country's destiny. First, in 1803, the Louisiana Purchase. Championed by then-President Thomas Jefferson, over 530 million acres were purchased from Napoleon and the French, giving Jefferson critical control of the Mississippi River and New Orleans for the price of just $15 million. Then, in 1867, the Alaska Purchase, orchestrated by then-Secretary of State William H. Seward. While Alaska was remote and expensive to defend for the Russians, to Seward, it represented natural valuable resources and a limit to British influence. Though it turned out to be one of history's greatest bargains, bought for the now meager price of only $7.2 million, Seward was mocked, with many Americans viewing Alaska as worthless. In both cases, indigenous populations were ignored in the transaction, leading to massive displacements, disease, and violence, commemorating America's 250th anniversary.
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0: Sunny all day today with highs near 68. We'll see clouds increase tonight, lows down to 45. A little bit of sunshine tomorrow, slight chance of rain with highs near 70. For Father's Day, sunny and 70. It is 58 right now in Petoskey, 63 in Traverse City, 61 in Gaylord.
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Tomorrow morning we'll have 20 country music songs from the past. We call them classic cuts. 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

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Tomorrow morning we'll have 20 country music songs from the past. We call them classic cuts. With Weekend in the Country, Craig Orndorff will be in from 6 until 8, playing the top country music songs from this week back in 1983. 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

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Johnny Miller here with you. Birdies in Business VIP event at the Great Lakes Championship. It's going on at the Highlands at Harbor Springs today, tomorrow, and Saturday. More details up within the next 10 minutes. But for now, here's Choosing Texas on Stock Country 106.7.

0: of those classic cuts. Ronnie Mills, Sapp on Stock Country 106.7. I'm Johnny Miller. It's been a pleasure. I'll talk to you on Monday. But before I head out, I want to let you know about Birdies in Business. This is a VIP event at the Great Lakes Championship. Today through Sunday at the Highlands at Harbor Springs, the tournament play is going on now. 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
6: Star Country weather.
0: Sunny this afternoon with highs near 68. Clouds will increase tonight, lows down to 45. Only partly sunny skies tomorrow. Slight chance of rain throughout the day with highs near 70. And then Father's Day, mostly sunny with highs right around 70. 60 in Petoskey right now, 64 in Traverse City, 64 in Gaylord.

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Rascal Flatts, Life is a Highway. Good morning, Dino, with you. Friday, Juneteenth. Do you celebrate Juneteenth? If you do, that's cool. If you don't, that's cool, too. Some people do, some people don't. But if you do, I hope you enjoy your day. And Father's Day weekend is coming up this weekend. So make sure that you, whatever you do this weekend, make sure you take care of your dads, because dads are irreplaceable, too. Here is Thomas Rhett, Ain't a Bad Life, featuring Jordan Davis on Star Country 106.7.

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Star Country 106.7, the stars of yesterday and today. Let's check our national day calendar. Juneteenth, it is, and also it is National Garfield the Cat Day, National Free BSD Day, National Watch Day, and National Wear Blue Day. The only one I got right on there so far is the Wear Blue Day. But those are what's on the national day calendar for today. Hope you're having a good one so far. Thanks a lot for tuning in to Star. Here is Lady A. I run to you, Star Country 106.7.

From Reba McEntire to Lainey Wilson, the stars of yesterday and today play here. When I slip off this little rock. 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

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Well, summer garage sale season is here, and here's one happening today. It's the Trinity Lutheran Church in School in Traverse City with their annual rummage event. It's going on till 4 o'clock today and 9 a.m. to 1 p.m. tomorrow. 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Hope you're having a great day so far. This is I'm No Stranger to the Rain, Keith Whitley, on Star Country 106.7.

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0: 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Hope you're having a wonderful Friday so far. 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
1: Star Country weather.
0: Sunny today with a high in the neighborhood of 70. A chance of showers overnight tonight, increasing cloudiness, low 53. Saturday, a chance of showers and thunderstorms, but also partly sunny, high 70. Saturday night, partly cloudy, low 51. Father's Day, Sunday, mostly sunny, high 71. And Sunday night, mostly cloudy, low 53. On Monday, sunny with a high of 71. That is your forecast at Star Country 106.7.
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The weekend is here, and that means Weekend in the Country is coming your way tomorrow morning from 6 until 8 with Craig Orndorff. 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

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Here's a reminder to you to get yourself a Mega Millions ticket. The jackpot tonight is $452 million. That's a $201 million cash option. Drawing is at 11 o'clock tonight. Get yourself some tickets. You can't win if you don't play. Here's Reba. 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

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Do you like a good Betty Crocker cake? You know what the best way to enjoy your Betty Crocker cake is? If it's free. And Betty Crocker is giving away 1 million free cakes for America's 250th anniversary. 1 million. Wow. General Mills, the parent company of Betty Crocker, announced that it will be giving away 1 million free cakes to celebrate America's 250th anniversary. And any customer can cash in. So, here's how it works. People who purchase participating Betty Crocker cake mixes starting on Thursday, June 18th, can redeem an offer for reimbursement. So it's underway right now, up to $3.99. All you have to do is take a picture of your receipt, upload it to Betty Crocker's website for the chance to receive your money back. The offer is only available while supplies last, according to the company. So how fast will people redeem 1 million cakes? I don't know. I guess you better get to the website and find out, especially if you bought a Betty Crocker cake recently. So you've got a chance to get a free cake from Betty Crocker. They're giving away 1 million of them to celebrate America's 250th anniversary. But you got to hurry. Go to their website and take a picture of your receipt of your recent purchase of a Betty Crocker cake, and you'll get your money back. There's Kenny Chesney somewhere with you, Star Country 106.7.

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0: Sunny today with a high in the neighborhood of 70. A chance of showers overnight tonight, increasing cloudiness, low 53. Saturday, a chance of showers and thunderstorms, but also partly sunny, high 70. Saturday night, partly cloudy, low 51. Father's Day, Sunday, mostly sunny, high 71. And Sunday night, mostly cloudy, low 53. On Monday, sunny with a high of 71. That is your forecast at Star Country 106.7.
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0: harbor by the lake. 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

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WSRT Gaylord, Traverse City, Northern Michigan, and W296 EJ Petoskey. 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

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Well, Northern Michigan Speedway Racing is coming up this weekend, and congrats to our winners, Carrie and Roxanne, who won. Carrie won a family four-pack, and Roxanne won two pit passes for tomorrow's race. To qualify each week, all you have to do is look for our Northern Michigan Speedway Facebook post. 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Supposed to reply for your chance to win. 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

Star Country 106.7, the stars of yesterday and today. Tigers, a big weekend. This weekend, they've got the White Sox. They are in must-win territory now. I mean, I haven't given up on them by any means, but they are in must-win territory. They've got to take this series, at least two out of the three of the weekend, and they've just got to do it. That's all it's to it. If they fall further behind this weekend, it's going to start getting ugly, and we don't want that. We want the Tigers to have a nice summer baseball season, nothing better than that. And so hopefully this weekend they can take care of some business and maybe make up a little ground on the White Sox. Here's Jason Aldean, Big Green Tractor, Star Country 106.7.

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George Burge, it won't be long. It won't be long until your seniors are off to college. So if you've got a senior that just graduated and you want to give them a shout-out, you still got a few days left to do it here on Star Country. 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

0: Star Country 106.7, the stars of yesterday and today, Luke Bryan and Do I. Netflix has announced the return of a game from way back in the day. I don't even know if this, I haven't heard about this game in a long time, but it was a staple in kids' lives when I was growing up. It's Simon Says. Do they play that still now? I haven't heard of anybody playing it in so long. But Netflix has announced that it's producing a reality competition series called Simon Says, based on the classic Playground game. Contestants will face a gauntlet of cunning challenges, strategic mind games, and unexpected pivots as they compete for a life-changing prize, according to the streamer. They say the traditional rule applies. If Simon says it, you better listen. Netflix warns that obedience may buy another day, but every choice comes with consequences. Netflix has not announced a release date for it, but that could be fun. That could be a fun one. I hope your day is going well. Here's Travis Tritt. Here's a quarter call, Someone Who Cares, on Star Country 106.7.
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Star Country 106.7, the stars of yesterday and today. Whatever you're doing with Dad this weekend, you know, the main thing that your dad wants is your time. That's the most important thing to remember. So whether you do something like take him playing golf, putt-putt golf or whatever, do something outdoors, or just chill and watch a movie, your dad just wants your time. And here are the top 15 best movies about dads to watch this Father's Day weekend, according to the Internet. Field of Dreams is one. The Pursuit of Happiness with Will Smith. Big Fish. I've never seen that one. Ewan McGregor's in that one. Finding Nemo. Mrs. Doubtfire, Father of the Bride, Fatherhood, starring Kevin Hart. Captain Fantastic, with Viggo Mortensen. I don't think I've seen that one either. To Kill a Mockingbird. I saw that one way back in the day. The Judge, with Robert Downey Jr. and Robert Duvall. Taken, with Liam Neeson. The Natural, with Robert Redford. Gifted, with Chris Evans. I have not seen that one. The Descendants, with George Clooney. I don't remember if I saw that one or not. And The Lion King. Those are the top 15, according to the Internet, for movies to watch with your dad this Father's Day weekend. Here's Beautiful Mess, Diamond Rio, Star Country 106.7.

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day, Potts Farm was a place to go. 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

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WSRT Gaylord, Traverse City, Northern Michigan, and W296 EJ Petoskey. 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

0: time zone am I on? What country am I in?
1: It doesn't matter. It's 5 o'clock somewhere.
0: It's always on 5 in Margaritaville, come to think of it.
1: Yeah, I heard that.
0: You've been there, haven't you?
1: Yes, sir.
0: I've seen your boat there.
1: I've been to Margaritaville a few times.
0: All right. Well, that's good.
1: Stumble my way back.
0: Okay. Well, we just want to make sure you can keep it between the navigational beacons.
1: Between the buoys. I got it.
0: All right. Well, it's 5 o'clock. Let's go somewhere.
1: I'm ready. Crank it up.
0: Let's get out of here.

Star Country 106.7, playing the stars of yesterday and today. Well, good afternoon. It's Bill with you on this Friday. The weekend is upon us. I hope you have some big plans. Nice sunny weather outside right now. I have that full Star Country forecast coming up for you a little later this hour. But right now it's Winona, No One Else on Earth, on Star Country 106.7.

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We got a powerhouse track from one of the fiercest new voices in the format. 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

Playing the stars of yesterday and today were Star Country 106.7, Tim McGraw with something like that. 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He's counting down the top 20 country Billboard hits from a mystery week between 1975 and 99. 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Also packed with the pop culture trivia you forgot you remembered. So set your alarms for 6 a.m. tomorrow. It's Weekend in the Country with Craig Orndorff. In the middle of a 60-minute continuous country music sweep, Greg Morgan. That's what I love about Sunday on Star Country 106.7.

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playing the stars of yesterday and today. 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Sunny skies, high around 66 today. I have that full Star Country forecast coming up for you just in about 20 minutes. Hey, grab the keys, roll those windows down. Let's get that weekend turned up early. It's Keith Urban. This is Days Go By on Star Country 106.7, playing the stars of yesterday and today. I'm changing lanes.

0: 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It's Miranda Lambert wrapping up 60 minutes of continuous country favorites with Gunpowder and Lead just about 10 minutes before the top of the hour. Hey, are you looking for the perfect Saturday plans? 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Head on over, enjoy the craft show, and stroll down River Street from 10 to 4. Still on the way, we'll take a look at your weather. I have Dylan Scott and Alan Jackson. It's going to kick off another 60 minutes of continuous country favorites with Gone Country when we come back on Star Country 106.7.
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2: America's illustrious history is filled with industrial and manufacturing breakthroughs that were the first of their kind, not least of which came from Eli Whitney, whose work on American muskets for the United States Army introduced and standardized interchangeable components, revolutionizing warfare, and laying the foundation for modern assembly line manufacturing and efficient large-scale production, which had lasting impacts well beyond the battlefield. Previously, Whitney had invented the cotton gin in 1794, mechanizing the preparation of cotton seeds from fiber, revolutionizing southern agriculture and the global textile industry. Despite its economic impact, Whitney lost most of his profits from the cotton gin in legal battles over patent infringement. Remembering one of America's greatest inventors, Eli Whitney, part of our 250th anniversary celebration of America on Star Country 106.7.
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0: Well, your weather for today, sunny skies, high around 66. Tonight, increasing clouds, low around 49. We have a slight chance of showers tomorrow. Otherwise, partly sunny, high 69. Sunday, mostly sunny, high 69. Currently, Petoskey has 64, Gaylord 68. It's 68 right now in Traverse City.
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Talk about perfect timing. I was trying to figure out what to have for dinner tonight, right? Well, I figured it out. Along with my mashed potatoes and corn, it's going to be some fried chicken. It's Zach Brown Band on Star Country 106.7.

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Check this out. On this day, 1910, the first Father's Day was celebrated in Spokane, Washington. And all these years later, we still get ties and wrench sets, right? Luke Combs on Star Country 106.7.

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Playing the stars of yesterday and today. We're Star Country 106.7. Carrie Underwood on this Friday before he cheats. A big congratulations going out to Carrie Novak for winning that family four-pack. And Roxanne, she won those two pit passes for tomorrow's race at Northern Michigan Speedway. Those engines are roaring. The dirt is flying. And we want to put you right in the middle of the action. We're giving away a family four-pack of tickets plus two exclusive pit passes. Winning is so easy. Look for our Northern Michigan Speedway post next Thursday morning on Star Country 106.7's Facebook page. Drop a reply on that post and you're automatically entered to win. Drawing that lucky winner takes place that same Thursday afternoon after 5. 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

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She might get up and dance again. 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Here she comes, here she comes.

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2: 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Johnny Cash, Ring of Fire, putting a cap on 60 minutes of continuous country favorites as we get close to quitting time. 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
2: 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Well, your weather for today, sunny skies, high around

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0: celebrating America 250. WSRT Gaylord, Traverse City, Northern Michigan, and W296 EJ Petoskey. 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
1: He works way too much for way too little. 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

Star Country 106.7 playing the stars of yesterday and today just in the 5 o'clock hour. How about Sawyer Brown? 6 days on the road. And we're going to make it home tonight on Star Country 106.7. 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

playing the stars of yesterday and today, celebrating some massive Hollywood birthdays. Zoe Saldana, Laura Spencer, and Kathleen Turner. 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

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We're Star Country 106.7 by request. Vince Gill, one more last chance on this Friday. Spanish Moss, Summer Nights, and 13 number one hits. What am I talking about? I'm talking about Cole Swindell bringing his incredible live show to Northern Michigan for one intimate night. It's all happening Tuesday at the gorgeous Great Lakes Center for the Arts. He's playing everything from Chillin' It to his latest chart topper, Forever to Me. Doors open at 7. 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

It's Friday afternoon, and it's Luke Combs in the middle of a 60-minute continuous country music sweep by request going out to Petoskey. 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

playing the stars of yesterday and today. 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All right, backyard grillers, beach chair chillers, kick off your sandals because the weekend has officially arrived. Skinny Chesney and Uncle Cracker, When the Sun Goes Down. 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

0: 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It is Tim McGraw wrapping up 60 minutes of continuous country favorites, my next 30 years. 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You could score a family four-pack or two pit passes. Still on the way, we'll take a look at your Friday commute weather. 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
0: Well, your weather for tonight: increasing clouds, low around 49. For tomorrow, slight chance of showers, partly sunny, high 69. Sunday, cause for mostly sunny skies, high 69. The beginning of the week, pretty steady, mostly sunny on Monday, high 68. Tuesday, pretty much the same, mostly sunny, high 69. Currently, Petoskey has 69, Bel Air 68. It's 69 right now in Traverse City. How about Garth Brooks, two of a kind, working on a full house?

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Star Country 106.7, playing the stars of yesterday and today. It's Bill with you on this Friday. Sure hope you have some big plans for the weekend. Maybe do something special for that lovely lady of yours. God love her. It's Toby Keith on Star Country 106.7.

Playing the stars of yesterday and today. We're Star Country 106.7 Rascal Flatts, just about 20 minutes after the hour with My Wish. Tomorrow, it is the Made in Sheboygan Craft Show, 10 to 6, Sunday, 11 to 3, Washington Park in downtown Sheboygan. Now, there's going to be more than 30 crafters and artists that showcase their hard work and creativity. Have a huge selection of gifts for everyone in your life. Father's Day coming up. We're talking about unique handmade jewelry pieces, precious stones, artwork, home decor, and more. For all the details, head over to facebook.com/Made in Sheboygan. Lone Star on Star Country 106.7. What's up?

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Going out to Traverse City, Justin Moore and Dirk Bentley. 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

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We have you covered. Kenny Chesney, no shoes, no shirt, no problem on Star Country 106.7.

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0: Star Country 106.7 playing the stars of yesterday and today. Waylon Jennings, Luckenbach, Texas, putting a wrap on 60 minutes of continuous country favorites. Hey, that's going to do it for me. Sure hope you enjoyed the show. Keep it right here as we carry you through your evening hours with all your continuous country favorites. Don't worry, we will do this again Monday at 3. Still on the way, we'll take a quick look at your weather. I have Morgan Wallen and Carrie Underwood kicking off 60 minutes of continuous country favorites when we come back on Star Country 106.7.
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5: 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So certified organic means that we do not grow with seeds that are genetically modified, nor do we use any synthetic chemical sprays or fertilizers. 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They validate that what we're saying is truth.
3: If you're a farmer interested in being on the show, call Nathan Swales in the Ellsworth Farmers Exchange corporate office with locations in Alanson, Mansalona, Atwood, and Ellsworth. 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
0: Taking a look at your weather for tonight. Increasing clouds, low around 49. For tomorrow, look for a slight chance of showers. Partly sunny, high 69. Sunday calls for mostly sunny skies, high 69. And the beginning of the week, Monday, mostly sunny, high 68. Tuesday, pretty much about the same, mostly sunny, high 69. Currently, Petoskey has 65. Charlevoix, 66. 68 right now in Traverse City.
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